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1: Partly cloudy skies tonight as we slide down to around 55. Tonight's northeast breeze will be buzzing along at 7 to 14, with glimpses of those gusts hitting 21. Now for Friday, get ready for plenty of sunshine, with a high near 77. Such a smooth wind from the north-northeast, gently puffing along at 3 to 8. Then Friday night rolls in with mostly clear skies, cooling off to about 52. Just a whisper of a breeze at 2 miles per hour. Right now in Anderson, we're sitting at about 64 degrees with relative humidity around 80% and an easterly wind near 7 miles per hour. A light breeze with plenty of moisture in the air. Skies are overcast and visibility is about 10 miles.
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0: Partly cloudy skies tonight as we slide down to around 55. Tonight's northeast breeze will be buzzing along at 7 to 14, with glimpses of those gusts hitting 21. Now for Friday, get ready for plenty of sunshine, with a high near 77. Such a smooth wind from the north-northeast, gently puffing along at 3 to 8. Then Friday night rolls in with mostly clear skies, cooling off to about 52. Just a whisper of a breeze at 2 miles per hour. Right now in Anderson, we're sitting at about 64 degrees with relative humidity around 80% and an easterly wind near 7 miles per hour. A light breeze with plenty of moisture in the air. Skies are overcast and visibility is about 10 miles.
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4: 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It's the all-new Soul Vault. 2 hours of the celebration of... Hello again, everyone. It's Pat Quinn. It's the all-new Soul Vault.

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1: Partly cloudy skies tonight as we slide down to around 55. Tonight's northeast breeze will be buzzing along at 7 to 14, with glimpses of those gusts hitting 21. Now for Friday, get ready for plenty of sunshine, with a high near 77. Such a smooth wind from the north-northeast, gently puffing along at 3 to 8. Then Friday night rolls in with mostly clear skies, cooling off to about 52. Just a whisper of a breeze at 2 miles per hour. Right now in Anderson, we're sitting at about 64 degrees with relative humidity around 80% and an easterly wind near 7 miles per hour. A light breeze with plenty of moisture in the air. Skies are overcast and visibility is about 10 miles.
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1: Partly cloudy skies tonight as we slide down to around 55. Tonight's northeast breeze will be buzzing along at 7 to 14, with glimpses of those gusts hitting 21. Now for Friday, get ready for plenty of sunshine, with a high near 77. Such a smooth wind from the north-northeast, gently puffing along at 3 to 8. Then Friday night rolls in with mostly clear skies, cooling off to about 52. Just a whisper of a breeze at 2 miles per hour. Right now in Anderson, we're sitting at about 64 degrees with relative humidity around 80% and an easterly wind near 7 miles per hour. A light breeze with plenty of moisture in the air. Skies are overcast and visibility is about 10 miles.
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0: project exists to foster a community where our neighbors have access to basic needs, shelter, and the love of Jesus Christ. 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I ask that you consider what that role is and how you will help someone today. 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

0: Partly cloudy skies tonight as we slide down to around 55. Tonight's northeast breeze will be buzzing along at 7 to 14, with glimpses of those gusts hitting 21. Now for Friday, get ready for plenty of sunshine, with a high near 77. Such a smooth wind from the north-northeast, gently puffing along at 3 to 8. Then Friday night rolls in with mostly clear skies, cooling off to about 52. Just a whisper of a breeze at 2 miles per hour. Right now in Anderson, we're sitting at about 64 degrees with relative humidity around 80% and an easterly wind near 7 miles per hour. A light breeze with plenty of moisture in the air. Skies are overcast and visibility is about 10 miles.
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3: Partly cloudy skies tonight as we slide down to around 55. Tonight's northeast breeze will be buzzing along at 7 to 14, with glimpses of those gusts hitting 21. Now for Friday, get ready for plenty of sunshine, with a high near 77. Such a smooth wind from the north-northeast, gently puffing along at 3 to 8. Then Friday night rolls in with mostly clear skies, cooling off to about 52. Just a whisper of a breeze at 2 miles per hour. Right now in Anderson, we're sitting at about 64 degrees with relative humidity around 80% and an easterly wind near 7 miles per hour. A light breeze with plenty of moisture in the air. Skies are overcast and visibility is about 10 miles.
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0: Gather around, children. I'd like to tell you a story. Once upon a time, this show was nominated for CBMA Syndicated Show of the Year.
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1: Partly cloudy skies tonight as we slide down to around 55. Tonight's northeast breeze will be buzzing along at 7 to 14, with glimpses of those gusts hitting 21. Now for Friday, get ready for plenty of sunshine, with a high near 77. Such a smooth wind from the north-northeast, gently puffing along at 3 to 8. Then Friday night rolls in with mostly clear skies, cooling off to about 52. Just a whisper of a breeze at 2 miles per hour. In Anderson right now, it's 63 degrees with an 80% relative humidity and an overcast sky. Winds are blowing from the east-northeast at 14 miles per hour, and visibility is around 10 miles.
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0: Partly cloudy skies tonight as we slide down to around 55. Tonight's northeast breeze will be buzzing along at 7 to 14, with glimpses of those gusts hitting 21. Now for Friday, get ready for plenty of sunshine, with a high near 77. Such a smooth wind from the north-northeast, gently puffing along at 3 to 8. Then Friday night rolls in with mostly clear skies, cooling off to about 52. Just a whisper of a breeze at 2 miles per hour. In Anderson right now, it's 63 degrees with an 80% relative humidity and an overcast sky. Winds are blowing from the east-northeast at 14 miles per hour, and visibility is around 10 miles.
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0: partly cloudy skies tonight as we slide down to around 55. Tonight's northeast breeze will be buzzing along at 7 to 14, with glimpses of those gusts hitting 21. Now for Friday, get ready for plenty of sunshine, with a high near 77. Such a smooth wind from the north-northeast, gently puffing along at 3 to 8. Then Friday night rolls in with mostly clear skies, cooling off to about 52. Just a whisper of a breeze at 2 miles per hour. In Anderson right now, it's 63 degrees with an 80% relative humidity and an overcast sky. Winds are blowing from the east-northeast at 14 miles per hour, and visibility is around 10 miles.
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5: We've been touring up and down the strip in Las Vegas here, and we've seen The Temptations, we've seen Jackie Wilson, we've seen a little bit of rock and roll from Rod Stewart. But you know something that is really big on the strip nowadays is country music. Got any country fans in here? Oh, country fans, can you make more noise than that? Let me hear you holler. Yeah! Yeah! The style of country music we're going to see tonight just happens to come from Austin, Texas. That's the home of Waylon and Willie. Ladies and gentlemen, get ready with a big, big welcome for none other than Waylon Jennings.

Thank you very much. This next song is my biggest hit of all time. 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The only two things in life make it worth living: a guitar that tune good, firm feeling women. 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Yeah. 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
0: 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Are you ready?
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0: 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I'd like to tell you a story. Once upon a time, this show was nominated for CBMA Syndicated Show of the Year.
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1: Partly cloudy skies tonight as we slide down to around 55. Tonight's northeast breeze will be buzzing along at 7 to 14, with glimpses of those gusts hitting 21. Now for Friday, get ready for plenty of sunshine, with a high near 77. Such a smooth wind from the north-northeast, gently puffing along at 3 to 8. Then Friday night rolls in with mostly clear skies, cooling off to about 52. Just a whisper of a breeze at 2 miles per hour. In Anderson right now, it's 63 degrees with an 80% relative humidity and an overcast sky. Winds are blowing from the east-northeast at 14 miles per hour, and visibility is around 10 miles.

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1: Partly cloudy skies tonight as we slide down to around 55. Tonight's northeast breeze will be buzzing along at 7 to 14, with glimpses of those gusts hitting 21. Now for Friday, get ready for plenty of sunshine, with a high near 77. Such a smooth wind from the north-northeast, gently puffing along at 3 to 8. Then Friday night rolls in with mostly clear skies, cooling off to about 52. Just a whisper of a breeze at 2 miles per hour. In Anderson right now, it's 63 degrees with an 80% relative humidity and an overcast sky. Winds are blowing from the east-northeast at 14 miles per hour, and visibility is around 10 miles.
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0: partly cloudy skies tonight as we slide down to around 55. Tonight's northeast breeze will be buzzing along at 7 to 14, with glimpses of those gusts hitting 21. Now for Friday, get ready for plenty of sunshine, with a high near 77. Such a smooth wind from the north-northeast, gently puffing along at 3 to 8. Then Friday night rolls in with mostly clear skies, cooling off to about 52. Just a whisper of a breeze at 2 miles per hour. Anderson, it is 63 degrees right now with an 80% relative humidity and an overcast sky. Winds are blowing from the east-northeast at about 6 miles per hour.
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1: Partly cloudy skies tonight as we slide down to around 55. Tonight's northeast breeze will be buzzing along at 7 to 14, with glimpses of those gusts hitting 21. Now for Friday, get ready for plenty of sunshine, with a high near 77. Such a smooth wind from the north-northeast, gently puffing along at 3 to 8. Then Friday night rolls in with mostly clear skies, cooling off to about 52. Just a whisper of a breeze at 2 miles per hour. In Anderson, it is 63 degrees right now with an 80% relative humidity and an overcast sky. Winds are blowing from the east-northeast at about 6 miles per hour.
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0: partly cloudy skies tonight as we slide down to around 55. Tonight's northeast breeze will be buzzing along at 7 to 14, with glimpses of those gusts hitting 21. Now for Friday, get ready for plenty of sunshine, with a high near 77. Such a smooth wind from the north-northeast, gently puffing along at 3 to 8. Then Friday night rolls in with mostly clear skies, cooling off to about 52. Just a whisper of a breeze at 2 miles per hour. In Anderson, it is 63 degrees right now with an 80% relative humidity and an overcast sky. Winds are blowing from the east-northeast at about 6 miles per hour.
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0: Partly cloudy skies tonight as we slide down to around 55. Tonight's northeast breeze will be buzzing along at 7 to 14, with glimpses of those gusts hitting 21. Now for Friday, get ready for plenty of sunshine, with a high near 77. Such a smooth wind from the north-northeast, gently puffing along at 3 to 8. Then Friday night rolls in with mostly clear skies, cooling off to about 52. Just a whisper of a breeze at 2 miles per hour. In Anderson, it is 63 degrees right now with an 80% relative humidity and an overcast sky. Winds are blowing from the east-northeast at about 6 miles per hour.
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1: Partly cloudy skies tonight as we slide down to around 55. Tonight's northeast breeze will be buzzing along at 7 to 14, with glimpses of those gusts hitting 21. Now for Friday, get ready for plenty of sunshine, with a high near 77. Such a smooth wind from the north-northeast, gently puffing along at 3 to 8. Then Friday night rolls in with mostly clear skies, cooling off to about 52. Just a whisper of a breeze at 2 miles per hour. In Anderson, it is 63 degrees right now with an 80% relative humidity and an overcast sky. Winds are blowing from the east-northeast at about 6 miles per hour.
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0: 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I'd like to tell you a story. 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

0: Partly cloudy skies tonight as we slide down to around 55. Tonight's northeast breeze will be buzzing along at 7 to 14, with glimpses of those gusts hitting 21. Now for Friday, get ready for plenty of sunshine, with a high near 77. Such a smooth wind from the north-northeast, gently puffing along at 3 to 8. Then Friday night rolls in with mostly clear skies, cooling off to about 52. Just a whisper of a breeze at 2 miles per hour. In Anderson, it is 63 degrees right now with an 80% relative humidity and an overcast sky. Winds are blowing from the east-northeast at about 6 miles per hour.
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0: partly cloudy skies tonight as we slide down to around 55. Tonight's northeast breeze will be buzzing along at 7 to 14, with glimpses of those gusts hitting 21. Now for Friday, get ready for plenty of sunshine, with a high near 77. Such a smooth wind from the north-northeast, gently puffing along at 3 to 8. Then Friday night rolls in with mostly clear skies, cooling off to about 52. Just a whisper of a breeze at 2 miles per hour. In Anderson, it is 63 degrees right now with an 80% relative humidity and an overcast sky. Winds are blowing from the east-northeast at about 6 miles per hour.
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One day a strong rain came, washed all the crops away. And at the age of 13, I felt like I was carrying the weight of the whole world on my shoulder. Mama knew what I was going through.

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And every evening after we finished our chores and had some dinner, we'd all go run into Papa's room, try to make him feel a little bit better. Now this day I remember just like it was yesterday. We were all gathered in Papa's room, when all of a sudden he had that pain in his chest again, pain that I was too young to understand. Papa had been suffering with a heart attack. Mama rushed all of us out of the room into the hallway. And there we stayed for about 15, 20 minutes. Then I heard a calling out to me. Badger. Badger, boy, you better come on in here. Your daddy wants to see you. I went running to Papa's room and there he lay there with tears in his eyes. Ain't never seen my daddy cry before. He put his hands on my shoulders and said, Patches, boy, the hammer of life done beat your poor daddy down to the ground. And I ain't got nobody to help your ma with the youngest. So, son, I want you to promise me you're gonna help your ma much as you can when your daddy has to leave here. But right then, I said, Paul, I'm gonna do my best. But little did I know back then, like I know now, trying to climb life's mountain, searching for a top where there ain't no top, sometimes you get a little frustrated. Don't know what

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1: Partly cloudy skies tonight as we slide down to around 55. Tonight's northeast breeze will be buzzing along at 7 to 14, with glimpses of those gusts hitting 21. Now for Friday, get ready for plenty of sunshine, with a high near 77. Such a smooth wind from the north-northeast, gently puffing along at 3 to 8. Then Friday night rolls in with mostly clear skies, cooling off to about 52. Just a whisper of a breeze at 2 miles per hour.
2: Checking our current conditions in Anderson, it's 62 degrees with an overcast sky. Humidity is sitting at 77%, and we've got a light breeze from the northeast at about 5 miles per hour. Visibility is around 10 miles.

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0: project exists to foster a community where our neighbors have access to basic needs, shelter, and the love of Jesus Christ. At The Lot, we believe that everyone has inherent worth and inherent dignity. 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We believe that everyone has a part to play in this work. 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I ask that you consider what that role is and how you will help someone today. 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

Partly cloudy skies tonight as we slide down to around 55. Tonight's northeast breeze will be buzzing along at 7 to 14, with glimpses of those gusts hitting 21. Now for Friday, get ready for plenty of sunshine, with a high near 77. Such a smooth wind from the north-northeast, gently puffing along at 3 to 8. Then Friday night rolls in with mostly clear skies, cooling off to about 52. Just a whisper of a breeze at 2 miles per hour. Checking our current conditions in Anderson, it's... Checking our current...

0: It's the perfect place to watch planes take off and land while enjoying a day outside. And mark your calendar. 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

0: partly cloudy skies tonight as we slide down to around 55. Tonight's northeast breeze will be buzzing along at 7 to 14, with glimpses of those gusts hitting 21. Now for Friday, get ready for plenty of sunshine, with a high near 77. Such a smooth wind from the north-northeast, gently puffing along at 3 to 8. Then Friday night rolls in with mostly clear skies, cooling off to about 52. Just a whisper of a breeze at 2 miles per hour. Checking our current conditions in Anderson, it's 62 degrees with an overcast sky. Humidity is sitting at 77%, and we've got a light breeze from the northeast at about 5 miles per hour. Visibility is around 10 miles.
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1: Partly cloudy skies tonight as we slide down to around 55. Tonight's northeast breeze will be buzzing along at 7 to 14, with glimpses of those gusts hitting 21. Now for Friday, get ready for plenty of sunshine, with a high near 77. Such a smooth wind from the north-northeast, gently puffing along at 3 to 8. Then Friday night rolls in with mostly clear skies, cooling off to about 52. Just a whisper of a breeze at 2 miles per hour. Checking our current conditions in Anderson, it's 62 degrees with an overcast sky. Humidity is sitting at 77%, and we've got a light breeze from the northeast at about 5 miles per hour. Visibility is around 10 miles.
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0: partly cloudy skies tonight as we slide down to around 55. Tonight's northeast breeze will be buzzing along at 7 to 14, with glimpses of those gusts hitting 21. Now for Friday, get ready for plenty of sunshine, with a high near 77. Such a smooth wind from the north-northeast, gently puffing along at 3 to 8. Then Friday night rolls in with mostly clear skies, cooling off to about 52. Just a whisper of a breeze at 2 miles per hour. Checking our current conditions in Anderson, it's 62 degrees with an overcast sky. Humidity is sitting at 77%, and we've got a light breeze from the northeast at about 5 miles per hour. Visibility is around 10 miles.
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0: 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I'd like to tell you a story. Once upon a time, this show was nominated for CBMA Syndicated Show of the Year.
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4: Partly cloudy skies tonight as we slide down to around 55. Tonight's northeast breeze will be buzzing along at 7 to 14, with glimpses of those gusts hitting 21. Now for Friday, get ready for plenty of sunshine, with a high near 77. Such a smooth wind from the north-northeast, gently puffing along at 3 to 8. Then Friday night rolls in with mostly clear skies, cooling off to about 52. Just a whisper of a breeze at 2 miles per hour. Checking our current conditions in Anderson, it's 62 degrees with an overcast sky. Humidity is sitting at 77%, and we've got a light breeze from the northeast at about 5 miles per hour. Visibility is around 10 miles.
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1: Partly cloudy skies tonight as we slide down to around 55. Tonight's northeast breeze will be buzzing along at 7 to 14, with glimpses of those gusts hitting 21. Now for Friday, get ready for plenty of sunshine, with a high near 77. Such a smooth wind from the north-northeast, gently puffing along at 3 to 8. Then Friday night rolls in with mostly clear skies, cooling off to about 52. Just a whisper of a breeze at 2 miles per hour. Checking our current conditions in Anderson, it's 61 degrees with an overcast sky. Relative humidity is up around 72%, and we've got an east-northeast wind around 10 miles per hour, gusting to 18. Visibility is about 10 miles. Golden

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0: Partly cloudy skies tonight as we slide down to around 55. Tonight's northeast breeze will be buzzing along at 7 to 14, with glimpses of those gusts hitting 21. Now for Friday, get ready for plenty of sunshine, with a high near 77. Such a smooth wind from the north-northeast, gently puffing along at 3 to 8. Then Friday night rolls in with mostly clear skies, cooling off to about 52. Just a whisper of a breeze at 2 miles per hour. Checking our current conditions in Anderson, it's 61 degrees with an overcast sky. Relative humidity is up around 72%, and we've got an east-northeast wind around 10 miles per hour, gusting to 18. Visibility is about 10 miles.
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0: And here's Heather with the weather.
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0: Partly cloudy skies tonight as we slide down to around 55. Tonight's northeast breeze will be buzzing along at 7 to 14, with glimpses of those gusts hitting 21. Now for Friday, get ready for plenty of sunshine, with a high near 77. Such a smooth wind from the north-northeast, gently puffing along at 3 to 8. Then Friday night rolls in with mostly clear skies, cooling off to about 52. Just a whisper of a breeze at 2 miles per hour. Checking our current conditions in Anderson, it's 61 degrees with an overcast sky. Relative humidity is up around 72%, and we've got an east-northeast wind around 10 miles per hour, gusting to 18. Visibility is about 10 miles.
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1: Partly cloudy skies tonight as we slide down to around 55. Tonight's northeast breeze will be buzzing along at 7 to 14, with glimpses of those gusts hitting 21. Now for Friday, get ready for plenty of sunshine, with a high near 77. Such a smooth wind from the north-northeast, gently puffing along at 3 to 8. Then Friday night rolls in with mostly clear skies, cooling off to about 52. Just a whisper of a breeze at 2 miles per hour. Checking our current conditions in Anderson, it's 61 degrees with an overcast sky. Relative humidity is up around 72%, and we've got an east-northeast wind around 10 miles per hour, gusting to 18. Visibility is about 10 miles.
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3: I remember my first love affair. Somehow or another, the whole darn thing went wrong. But my mama had some great advice, so I thought I'd put it in the words of this song.

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0: partly cloudy skies tonight as we slide down to around 55. Tonight's northeast breeze will be buzzing along at 7 to 14, with glimpses of those gusts hitting 21. Now for Friday, get ready for plenty of sunshine, with a high near 77. Such a smooth wind from the north-northeast, gently puffing along at 3 to 8. Then Friday night rolls in with mostly clear skies, cooling off to about 52. Just a whisper of a breeze at 2 miles per hour. Checking our current conditions in Anderson, it's 61 degrees with an overcast sky. Relative humidity is up around 72%, and we've got an east-northeast wind around 10 miles per hour, gusting to 18. Visibility is about 10 miles.
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0: partly cloudy skies tonight as we slide down to around 55. Tonight's northeast breeze will be buzzing along at 7 to 14, with glimpses of those gusts hitting 21. Now for Friday, get ready for plenty of sunshine, with a high near 77. Such a smooth wind from the north-northeast, gently puffing along at 3 to 8. Then Friday night rolls in with mostly clear skies, cooling off to about 52. Just a whisper of a breeze at 2 miles per hour.
1: In Anderson right now, it's 60.1 degrees Fahrenheit with relative humidity around 69%. The wind is coming from the east-northeast at about 7 miles per hour, with gusts up to 17 miles.
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0: Gather around, children. I'd like to tell you a story. Once upon a time, this show was nominated for CBMA Syndicated Show of the Year.
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1: Partly cloudy skies tonight as we slide down to around 55. Tonight's northeast breeze will be buzzing along at 7 to 14, with glimpses of those gusts hitting 21. Now for Friday, get ready for plenty of sunshine, with a high near 77. Such a smooth wind from the north-northeast, gently puffing along at 3 to 8. Then Friday night rolls in with mostly clear skies, cooling off to about 52. Just a whisper of a breeze at 2 miles per hour.
2: In Anderson right now, it's 60.1 degrees Fahrenheit with relative humidity around 69%. The wind is coming from the east-northeast at about 7 miles per hour with gusts up to 17 miles per hour, and the sky is overcast.
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0: Partly cloudy skies tonight as we slide down to around 55. Tonight's northeast breeze will be buzzing along at 7 to 14, with glimpses of those gusts hitting 21. Now for Friday, get ready for plenty of sunshine, with a high near 77. Such a smooth wind from the north-northeast, gently puffing along at 3 to 8. Then Friday night rolls in with mostly clear skies, cooling off to about 52. Just a whisper of a breeze at 2 miles per hour.
1: In Anderson right now, it's 60.1 degrees Fahrenheit with relative humidity around 69%. The wind is coming from the east-northeast at about 7 miles per hour, with gusts up to 17 miles per hour, and the sky is overcast.
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0: Sunny skies are shining bright today, with a high near 76. Just a light northeast breeze keeping things comfy. Tonight will wind down to a low around 51 under those clear conditions. Looking ahead to Saturday, more sunshine is on the way, with a high reaching 81 and a gentle west-northwest wind. Get ready for a lovely weekend. Looking at our current conditions in Anderson, it's 59 degrees with an overcast sky, and the humidity is at 69%. Light winds are blowing from the east-northeast at about 3 miles per hour, with visibility around 10 miles.
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1: Sunny skies are shining bright today, with a high near 76. Just a light northeast breeze keeping things comfy. Tonight will wind down to a low around 51 under those clear conditions. Looking ahead to Saturday, more sunshine is on the way, with a high reaching 81 and a gentle west-northwest wind. Get ready for a lovely weekend. Checking our current conditions in Anderson, it's 59 degrees with an overcast sky, and the humidity is at 69%. Light winds are blowing from the east-northeast at about 3 miles per hour, with visibility around 10 miles.
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0: Sunny skies are shining bright today, with a high near 76. Just a light northeast breeze keeping things comfy. Tonight will wind down to a low around 51 under those clear conditions. Looking ahead to Saturday, more sunshine is on the way, with a high reaching 81 and a gentle west-northwest wind. Get ready for a lovely weekend. Checking our current conditions in Anderson, it's 59 degrees with an overcast sky, and the humidity is at 69%. Light winds are blowing from the east-northeast at about 3 miles per hour, with visibility around 10 miles.
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0: Sunny skies are shining bright today, with a high near 76. Just a light northeast breeze keeping things comfy. Tonight will wind down to a low around 51 under those clear conditions. Looking ahead to Saturday, more sunshine is on the way, with a high reaching 81 and a gentle west-northwest wind. Get ready for a lovely weekend. In Anderson right now, it's 57.9 degrees Fahrenheit with overcast skies. Relative humidity is at 66%, and a light breeze is blowing from the east-northeast at about 9 miles per hour.
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1: Sunny skies are shining bright today, with a high near 76. Just a light northeast breeze keeping things comfy. Tonight will wind down to a low around 51 under those clear conditions. Looking ahead to Saturday, more sunshine is on the way, with a high reaching 81 and a gentle west-northwest wind. Get ready for a lovely weekend. In Anderson right now, it's 57.9 degrees Fahrenheit with overcast skies. Relative humidity is at 66%, and a light breeze is blowing from the east-northeast at about 9 miles per hour.

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4: Golden Hour.

0: Sunny skies are shining bright today, with a high near 76. Just a light northeast breeze keeping things comfy. Tonight will wind down to a low around 51 under those clear conditions. Looking ahead to Saturday, more sunshine is on the way, with a high reaching 81 and a gentle west-northwest wind. Get ready for a lovely weekend. In Anderson right now, it's 57.9 degrees Fahrenheit with overcast skies. Relative humidity is at 66%, and a light breeze is blowing from the east-northeast at about 9 miles per hour.
1: 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Turn it off.
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0: Sunny skies are shining bright today, with a high near 76. Just a light northeast breeze keeping things comfy. Tonight will wind down to a low around 51 under those clear conditions. Looking ahead to Saturday, more sunshine is on the way, with a high reaching 81 and a gentle west-northwest wind. Get ready for a lovely weekend. In Anderson right now, it's 57.9 degrees Fahrenheit with overcast skies. Relative humidity is at 66%, and a light breeze is blowing from the east-northeast at about 9 miles per hour.
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1: Sunny skies are shining bright today, with a high near 76. Just a light northeast breeze keeping things comfy. Tonight will wind down to a low around 51 under those clear conditions. Looking ahead to Saturday, more sunshine is on the way, with a high reaching 81 and a gentle west-northwest wind. Get ready for a lovely weekend. Checking our current conditions in Anderson, it's 60.1 degrees Fahrenheit with relative humidity up at 64%. Overhead, we've got an overcast sky and the wind is coming from the east-northeast at about 8 miles per hour with visibility near 10 miles.
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0: Gather around, children. I'd like to tell you a story. 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

0: Sunny skies are shining bright today, with a high near 76. Just a light northeast breeze keeping things comfy. Tonight will wind down to a low around 51 under those clear conditions. Looking ahead to Saturday, more sunshine is on the way, with a high reaching 81 and a gentle west-northwest wind. Get ready for a lovely weekend. Checking our current conditions in Anderson, it's 60.1 degrees Fahrenheit with relative humidity up at 64%. Overhead, we've got an overcast sky and the wind is coming from the east-northeast at about 8 miles per hour with visibility near 10 miles.
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0: Sunny skies are shining bright today, with a high near 76. Just a light northeast breeze keeping things comfy. Tonight will wind down to a low around 51 under those clear conditions. Looking ahead to Saturday, more sunshine is on the way, with a high reaching 81 and a gentle west-northwest wind. Get ready for a lovely weekend. Checking our current conditions in Anderson, it's 60.1 degrees Fahrenheit with relative humidity up at 64%. Overhead, we've got an overcast sky and the wind is coming from the east-northeast at about 8 miles per hour with visibility near 10 miles.
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1: Sunny skies are shining bright today, with a high near 76. Just a light northeast breeze keeping things comfy. Tonight will wind down to a low around 51 under those clear conditions. Looking ahead to Saturday, more sunshine is on the way, with a high reaching 81 and a gentle west-northwest wind. Get ready for a lovely weekend. Checking our current conditions in Anderson, South Carolina, it's about 62 degrees outside with an overcast sky, and humidity is at 57%. A light breeze is blowing from the northeast at 8 miles per hour, with visibility around 10 miles.
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0: Sunny skies are shining bright today, with a high near 76. Just a light northeast breeze keeping things comfy. Tonight will wind down to a low around 51 under those clear conditions. Looking ahead to Saturday, more sunshine is on the way, with a high reaching 81 and a gentle west-northwest wind. Get ready for a lovely weekend. Checking our current conditions in Anderson, South Carolina, it's about 62 degrees outside with an overcast sky, and humidity is at 57%. A light breeze is blowing from the northeast at 8 miles per hour, with visibility around 10 miles.
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You know, the blues came from way down south. When the cats used to pick cotton and dig ditches, they'd write songs to amuse themselves. And they'd go something like this here. Your mama cooked a chicken. She thought it was a duck.

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0: Sunny skies are shining bright today, with a high near 76. Just a light northeast breeze keeping things comfy. Tonight will wind down to a low around 51 under those clear conditions. Looking ahead to Saturday, more sunshine is on the way, with a high reaching 81 and a gentle west-northwest wind. Get ready for a lovely weekend. Right now in Anderson, it's 64.9 degrees Fahrenheit with humidity at 54% and skies are mostly cloudy. Winds are variable, around 5 miles per hour, and visibility is about 10 miles.
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1: Sunny skies are shining bright today, with a high near 76. Just a light northeast breeze keeping things comfy. Tonight will wind down to a low around 51 under those clear conditions. Looking ahead to Saturday, more sunshine is on the way, with a high reaching 81 and a gentle west-northwest wind. Get ready for a lovely weekend. Right now in Anderson, it's 64.9 degrees Fahrenheit with humidity at 54% and skies are mostly cloudy. Winds are variable, around 5 miles per hour, and visibility is about 10 miles. Get ready for the sunshine.

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0: Sunny skies are shining bright today, with a high near 76. Just a light northeast breeze keeping things comfy. Tonight will wind down to a low around 51 under those clear conditions. Looking ahead to Saturday, more sunshine is on the way, with a high reaching 81 and a gentle west-northwest wind. Get ready for a lovely weekend. Right now in Anderson, it's 64.9 degrees Fahrenheit with humidity at 54% and skies are mostly cloudy. Winds are variable, around 5 miles per hour. Invisibility is about 10 miles.
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0: Sunny skies are shining bright today, with a high near 76. Just a light northeast breeze keeping things comfy. Tonight will wind down to a low around 51 under those clear conditions. Looking ahead to Saturday, more sunshine is on the way, with a high reaching 81 and a gentle west-northwest wind. Get ready for a lovely weekend.
1: Right now in Anderson, it's 66.9 degrees with mostly cloudy skies. Relative humidity is at 56%, and winds are variable around 6 miles per hour, with visibility about 10 miles.
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Smith.

We had a songwriter, and his name was Roy Smith. Roy wrote a lot of our hits for us, starting with Don't You Think It's Time Now. That was back in 1967, followed by I Got the Fever in 1968. Well, I remember him calling me, and he said, I got a song for you. It's a great song. I got this song, and I just finished it, and you got to come over and listen to it. And so that evening, Barb and I went over to Roy's house, and he got on the piano, and he started singing this song, and it started out with, I love you, I love you, I love you, yes I do. And it got me right away. Mm-hmm. That was the hook in that song. It was just awesome because we were so excited about it. We could not wait to get into the studio to record the song. So we went to Atlanta and recorded the song, and the rest of that's history because it's my one and only gold record.

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Billy Bazemore and the Band of Oz and Reputation. Hi there, it's Pat Gwen on the Midday Beach Party with the original Sea Cruise. Dino Fair, Molly Askins.

0: Hi, this is Johnny Barker with the Catalinas, with a big congratulations to my friend Pat Quinn, who just received the Reader's Choice Award for the best radio personality for the Grand Strand.
1: It's official. 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
4: Sunny skies are shining bright today, with a high near 76. Just a light northeast breeze keeping things comfy. Tonight will wind down to a low around 51 under those clear conditions. Looking ahead to Saturday, more sunshine is on the way, with a high reaching 81 and a gentle west-northwest wind. Get ready for a lovely weekend.
5: Right now in Anderson, it's 66.9 degrees with mostly cloudy skies. Relative humidity is at 56%, and winds are variable around 6 miles per hour, with visibility about 10 miles.
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They got their start in 96 South Carolina. That's in Greenwood County. Lander College, Lander University, it's the Swingin' Medallions, a party band of the South.

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0: Sunny skies cover us this afternoon, with a high near 76. A gentle north-northeast wind at 5 to 8 keeps things feeling fresh. Tonight, we'll enjoy clear skies as we dip down to around 51. A light northeast breeze will be in attendance. Now, looking ahead to Saturday, it's looking promising with more sunshine and a high near 81, featuring a nice, easygoing west-northwest wind. Checking our current conditions in Anderson, it's 69 degrees with 56% relative humidity and clear skies overhead. Winds are out of the west-northwest at about 7 miles per hour, giving us good...
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1: Sunny skies cover us this afternoon, with a high near 76. A gentle north-northeast wind at 5 to 8 keeps things feeling fresh. Tonight, we'll enjoy clear skies as we dip down to around 51. A light northeast breeze will be in attendance. Now, looking ahead to Saturday, it's looking promising with more sunshine and a high near 81, featuring a nice, easygoing west-northwest wind. Checking our current conditions in Anderson, it's 69 degrees with 56% relative humidity and clear skies overhead. Winds are out of the west-northwest at about 7 miles per hour, giving us good visibility around 10 miles.
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0: Sunny skies cover us this afternoon, with a high near 76. A gentle north-northeast wind at 5 to 8 keeps things feeling fresh. Tonight, we'll enjoy clear skies as we dip down to around 51. A light northeast breeze will be in attendance. Now, looking ahead to Saturday, it's looking promising with more sunshine and a high near 81, featuring a nice, easygoing west-northwest wind. Checking our current conditions in Anderson, it's 69 degrees with 56% relative humidity and clear skies overhead. Winds are out of the west-northwest at about 7 miles per hour, giving us good visibility around 10 miles.
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0: Gather around, children. I'd like to tell you a story. Once upon a time, this show was nominated for CBMA Syndicated Show of the Year.
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at all, and everyone is a fool. 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

0: Sunny skies cover us this afternoon, with a high near 76. A gentle north-northeast wind at 5 to 8 keeps things feeling fresh. Tonight, we'll enjoy clear skies as we dip down to around 51. A light northeast breeze will be in attendance. Now, looking ahead to Saturday, it's looking promising with more sunshine and a high near 81, featuring a nice, easygoing west-northwest wind. In Anderson right now, it's 72 degrees under clear skies, with relative humidity around 55%. Winds are variable at about 6 miles per hour, and visibility is up near 10 miles.
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1: Sunny skies cover us this afternoon, with a high near 76. A gentle north-northeast wind at 5 to 8 keeps things feeling fresh. Tonight, we'll enjoy clear skies as we dip down to around 51. A light northeast breeze will be in attendance. Now, looking ahead to Saturday, it's looking promising with more sunshine and a high near 81, featuring a nice, easygoing west-northwest wind. In Anderson right now, it's 72 degrees under clear skies, with relative humidity around 55%. Winds are variable at about 6 miles per hour, and visibility is up near 10 miles.
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0: Sunny skies cover us this afternoon, with a high near 76. A gentle north-northeast wind at 5 to 8 keeps things feeling fresh. Tonight, we'll enjoy clear skies as we dip down to around 51. A light northeast breeze will be in attendance. Now, looking ahead to Saturday, it's looking promising with more sunshine and a high near 81, featuring a nice, easygoing west-northwest wind. In Anderson right now, it's 72 degrees under clear skies, with relative humidity around 55%. Winds are variable at about 6 miles per hour, and visibility is up near 10 miles.
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Sunny skies cover us this afternoon, with a high near 76. A gentle north-northeast wind at 5 to 8 keeps things feeling fresh. Tonight, we'll enjoy clear skies as we dip down to around 51. A light northeast breeze will be in attendance. Now, looking ahead to Saturday, it's looking promising with more sunshine and a high near 81, featuring a nice, easygoing west-northwest wind. Checking the latest conditions in Anderson, we're at 75.9 degrees Fahrenheit with 46% humidity, and the air is pretty dry with clear skies overhead. Winds are variable at about 6 miles per hour.

0: Sunny skies cover us this afternoon, with a high near 76. A gentle north-northeast wind at 5 to 8 keeps things feeling fresh. Tonight, we'll enjoy clear skies as we dip down to around 51. A light northeast breeze will be in attendance. Now, looking ahead to Saturday, it's looking promising with more sunshine and a high near 81, featuring a nice, easygoing west-northwest wind. Checking the latest conditions in Anderson, we're at 75.9 degrees Fahrenheit with 46% humidity, and the air is pretty dry with clear skies overhead. Winds are variable at about 6 miles per hour, and visibility is up around 10 miles.
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0: the CBMA Class of 2026 Hall of Fame. Hi there, it's Pat Quinn, joined by Jay Kinlaw.
1: You built quite a friendship with Frank Woolard, Bobby, and the band, all the band members over the years. Your favorite memories of those guys?
2: Favorite memories of the Embers. My favorite memory is once I was able to establish myself and sort of make a name for myself, I became the MC at the Lawrenceville, Virginia Beach Music Festival. And that went on for about 10 years. And by that time, I had already been booking the Embers and into the clubs in Charlottesville. So we had a good rapport. But those day-long sessions of, you know, critiquing other musicians and, you know, finding out who was intimidating to them and who wasn't, those were enjoyable days as well as eye-opening days. I never really took into consideration all those things, you know, that go through the minds of a regular full-time working band. They were always, regardless of the change of lineup, they were the consummate professionals. They will be a measuring stick for other bands, and it's hard to tell, but their legacy, I'm sure, will go long after I'm dead and buried.
0: Hi there, it's Pat Quinn, joined by Jay Kinlaw.
2: Personal favorite Ember song.
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2: Take
1: why?
2: Care of You for Me.
1: And why?
2: It was part of my wedding.
1: That was fair enough. So you needed a woman to take care of you.
2: No, well, I had one for a while.
3: The Embers.

Hello again, everyone. It's Pat Quinn. Welcome into a special edition of Pat Quinn at the Beach. The Class of 2026, the CBMA Hall of Fame, a class that stretches from the beach clubs of OD to the college dance floors in the mid-60s, from the front porch of Carolina Radio to a Winston-Salem armory full of sweat and shag. Different rooms, same heartbeat. Song of the Year nominee, Craig Woolard, Pretty Women Everywhere, of the tribute.

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0: What an incredible duo. This is Brad Cox and Jennifer James taking on the Elvis classic, Suspicious Minds.
1: I chose the song originally for another artist, actually, and started tracking it, and it was just not working out with him. So I always loved the song. It was one of my favorites, and it was just sitting on my hard drive half completed. So I just decided, hey, what the heck? Let's do it ourselves and see how it goes. But yeah, it was one of my favorite Elvis songs of all time. And everything that I do, I do with a modern twist. I, you know, me growing up as a rocker and punk rocker and metalhead, and staying up to date with modern production, it really wasn't too hard for me to put the modern touch on things. So, but I did want to add a little touch of the old school sound too. So, you know, I have a lot of vintage outboard gear and run it through all the analog stuff that gives it that organic warmth from back in the day. And, you know, some of the stuff I have is from the 50s and 60s, so it's all benefits.

Hey, we started in 2001. It's Pat Quinn at the Beach. 25 years of truly taking Carolina beach music to the world. Nominated for Entertainer of the Year, Smoothie and Ballad of the Year with Forevermore, Gary Louder.

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1: Sunny skies cover us this afternoon, with a high near 76. A gentle north-northeast wind at 5 to 8 keeps things feeling fresh. Tonight, we'll enjoy clear skies as we dip down to around 51. A light northeast breeze will be in attendance. Now, looking ahead to Saturday, it's looking promising with more sunshine and a high near 81, featuring a nice, easygoing west-northwest wind.
2: 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Hello again, everyone. It's Pat Quinn. If you know anything at all about me, you know I love the stories behind the music and the artist. Carolina Beach Music Academy Awards, coming up in November. Nominated for Entertainer of the Year, Group of the Year, Female Vocalist of the Year, The Smoothie of the Year, wow, Instrumentalist of the Year, Engineer of the Year, Live Production, Guy Brooks on bass as Instrumentalist, Group of the Year, Karen Clayton, Entertainer of the Year. All those, the nominations for The Castaways. Tell me a little bit about Karen Clayton.
3: Who is Karen Clayton? Well, I never really have been good at talking about myself. I guess I would say I'm an original Virginia girl, moved to North Carolina when I got married in 96, almost 30 years ago. Come from a family with a musical background, and I don't know. I don't really, like I say, I'm not real good at talking about myself, but I'm just me, the same old me, pretty much every time everybody sees me.
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2: 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Smoothie of the Year, Song of the Year, Writer of the Year with Guy Brooks. Female Vocalist nominee, Karen Clayton.

0: It's a celebration of the castaways. You know, Karen Clayton is one talented lady. She could sing with anyone. But why the castaways?
1: Well, again, I started out at my Uncle Bobby's club in Ruffin, North Carolina. I sang with him for 14 years. That was the first time I was ever with a band or on a stage. And we were the house band, and I loved it. It was classic country music. I played with some great musicians, including my uncles, Bobby and Charles. And around about 2001, 2002, a friend of mine at the Roxboro Moose Lodge put together a little Friday night band. And lo and behold, one of the guys in the band knew Guy Brooks, and Guy came up to play in that little Friday night band when the Castaways were not playing. Honestly, at the time, I wasn't familiar with the Castaways, and Guy and I just, we were instant friends, and, you know, we really enjoyed playing music together. And right around the January of 2005, he and the band offered me a job in the Castaways, and I never really considered leaving my uncle's band until that point. And so I took it and never looked back. I loved my family, loved that band, still love country music, but I've had just a heck of a time with the Castaways. I mean, doing things that I would have never been able to do in that house band in Ruffin. And like I said, my whole family, they supported it. You know, I got to record, go on the road. Those were things that I never dreamed I would do. And I've been with the Castaways now for almost 22 years come January. So yeah, Guy Brooks was responsible for bringing me in to the band. I actually recorded harmony vocals on a Castaways album before I joined the band. Their Forever Summer, they asked me to come in and do some harmony tracks, and I did, so I got to know the band. So that was actually before I joined.

0: I just had to ask Karen what set the Castaways apart from other Carolina Beach music bands.
1: I don't know. You know, I mean, there's a lot of great bands in beach music. A lot of great bands. I guess for us, the only thing that might set us apart, you know, from some others, and we're not the only one, but, you know, having a female lead vocalist and three-piece horn section. You know, not everybody has that. So I guess if anything sets us apart, that would be one of the things that does. The Castaways band has always been like a big family, and we like to have a good time on and off the stage. We enjoy each other. We enjoy our fans, who we call friends. So that's just who we are.
0: Karen, what do you think the legacy of the Castaways will be?
1: What I hope the legacy of the Castaways will be is what it already is, actually. I mean, you're talking about a band that is what it already is, actually. I mean, you're talking about...

long periods of time in this van. You know, Skeets Brady and I, Skeets was one of the original founders, him and Bill Cardin. We actually had this conversation in May at the Part 1 reunion about, you know, how long the band had been going on. And Skeets is so supportive of us and what we do always. And he's so proud. And I told him, one of the conversations that Guy Brooks and I have had many times was that we don't want the Castaways to stop with us. We've always said that. And I don't. You know, many know that we lost Guy a few months ago. But we are determined to keep this legacy going. You know, Guy was in the band, 2027 would have been 30 years for him. He stepped up in 2005 and started managing the band, you know, booking the band. But there have been a lot of people in the past, you know, Barry Brantley, one of our former drummers, was in the group over 30 years. JT Long, saxophone player, in the band over 30 years. The lead singer before me, Robin Wilson, I think Robin was in the band, and he managed the band as well for, I think, 19 years. I think it was something like that. You know, but it goes back. It's just a history. And when people come to our reunion shows, they love to hear the stories because they didn't know this. A lot of people don't know that Terry Gore was in the Castaways. With Pat Christie back in, you know, the late 70s, early 80s when the band was full-time. You know, our sound man, Mike Ashworth, was with the Castaways before and, you know, and came back. So, I mean, I think he's been in the group as a sound man for 15 or more years. You know, Tracy King, our sax trumpet player, was in the band back in the late 70s, early 80s, and now he's back. You know, so it just goes on and on and on. To me, that is the legacy of this band. And I hope that years to come, that when people look back and think about Beach Music history, that it will always mention the Castaways. Because there aren't a lot of bands in this business who have been around consistently for 65 plus years. There are a few, but it's a handful. You know, just a handful. But there's no way I can always name everybody, you know, that's been in this band. It's been hundreds of musicians. But every generation, somebody stepped up to the plate, took the reins, managed the band, kept it going, generation after generation. And I have no doubt that there will be somebody to do the same when I retire, when Mike and I step down, and let somebody younger carry it on to the future. You never know who that might be. They're probably in the band right now, but I'm not going to throw them under the bus. So, but that is what I hope the legacy of the band will always be.

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1: Sunny skies cover us this afternoon with a high near 76. A gentle north-northeast wind at 5 to 8 keeps things feeling fresh. Tonight, we'll enjoy clear skies as we dip down to around 51. A light northeast breeze will be in attendance. Now, looking ahead to Saturday, it's looking promising with more sunshine and a high near 81, featuring a nice, easygoing west-northwest wind.

0: Welcome in to the second hour of Pat Quinn at the Beach. Today we celebrate Karen Clayton, our latest Legend Award recipient from Pat Quinn at the Beach. For decades, Karen Clayton has been the voice and the signature sound of the Castaways. Her advice to young artists?
1: My advice to young artists has always been the same. Be yourself. Be who you are. Don't try to sing like somebody else. Entertain like somebody else. Have your own personality. Believe in yourself. And do what you do. And people aren't always going to like it. They haven't with me. They haven't with a lot of people, but you just have to be true to yourself, and you know, and there are people that will love what you do, and that's obvious when you look out at the people from the stage that come out to see you time and time again. So yeah, main thing, just be you, be true to yourself, and always have confidence in what you're doing.

0: Went to the beach celebrating the music and the legacy of Karen Clayton. How do you see the future of Carolina Beach music?
1: A lot of people ask me often that question. Do I think beach music will survive? You know, do I think it will go on, or do I think it will die out? I don't think it will ever die out, quite honestly. Because it's more than just the music. The music bleeds into the dance, you know, the shag. You've got the junior shaggers coming up now, which is great to see, you know, but it's not just about the music all the time, because it all blends together. It's about the community. It's about, you know, the bands that get out there and travel up and down the road and play the music. We all play a variety of things, but you've got the clubs, the DJs, the venues, the festivals that specifically support beach music, because it's a happy music. And, you know, everybody feels good when they're listening to beach music, and that's the way it should be. So I think as long as, you know, we keep getting together and doing the music that we love, and the beach music community, you know, keeps getting together and keeping it alive, you know, I think it will go on and on and on. I hope it will. But look at how many years it's gone on so far. You know, so I do think it will continue to go on, because there are still young people that love beach music. You know, my daughter is 26 years old. She's grown up with beach music. She was 5 years old when I joined the Castaways, and she loves it. She actually is one of the festival chairmen with the JCs, and they put on the Flemwood Beach Music Festival. She loves it. There are people younger than her that love beach music. You know, they can't wait to go out and see the beach band. So I think as long as we all keep doing what we're doing, and all you DJs doing such a great job getting our music out to everybody, and the venues keep booking the beach music bands, I think it will go on and on.
0: It's a celebration of Karen Clayton of the Castaways. Hi there, it's Pat Quinn. Welcome to this special edition of Pat Quinn at the Beach. Karen Clayton, Phil Doc Wilson.

Hi, this is songwriter and producer Charles Wallet. Thanks for making Brenda an all-time classic. From the Carolinas to the world, celebrating the music and taking the music to all over the universe. Pat Quinn at the beach for over 25 years.

0: 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Now, shut up and shag.
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1: Sunny skies cover us this afternoon, with a high near 76. A gentle north-northeast wind at 5 to 8 keeps things feeling fresh. Tonight, we'll enjoy clear skies as we dip down to around 51. A light northeast breeze will be in attendance. Now, looking ahead to Saturday, it's looking promising with more sunshine and a high near 81, featuring a nice, easygoing west-northwest wind.
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0: From the CBMA, it's Chad Sane, telling how the Band of Oz got its name.
1: Pat, I asked Keith Houston, you know, how they came up with the name Band of Oz, and actually Buddy Johnson, when, you know, the band was originally formed as the Avengers, he suggested that they change the name to Oz, and he was a big Wizard of Oz fan, and they were like, oh, that's kind of that's a little bit too short, so they added Band of in front of it, which became the Band of Oz. So it's really a simple answer to a most unique question, but the name Band of Oz did come from their lead singer when they were the Avengers, from a gentleman named Buddy Johnson, who was a big Wizard of Oz fan, and he suggested that they call the band Oz, and from that, thinking it was a little bit too short, they added Band of, and there you are. After 55 years, they're still the Band of Oz.
0: Celebrating the music of the Carolinas, the Band of Oz, for over 60 years. Ocean Boulevard, into the Hall of Fame.

The Isley Brothers from Cincinnati, Ohio, began in 1954. The vocal trio consisted of three brothers, O'Kelly Isley Jr., Rudolph Isley, and Ronald Isley, into the Hall of Fame of the Carolina Beach Music Academy.

Hello again, everyone. Welcome in to a special edition of Pat Quinn at the Beach. For 25 years, truly taking Carolina beach music beyond OD into the world. One of the artists that are being celebrated this time with the Hall of Fame is Tim Cashin. Not just a regular name, Tim Cashin of Grand Funk Railroad, of John Cicada, of Robert Palmer. Congratulations, Tim Cashin. Let's do some lovin' on Ocean Drive.

0: It's official. After almost two decades, the Making Waves cruise returns, but this time we're going to be washed ashore. 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
6: Sunny skies cover us this afternoon with a high near 76. A gentle north-northeast wind at 5 to 8 keeps things feeling fresh. Tonight, we'll enjoy clear skies as we dip down to around 51. A light northeast breeze will be in attendance. Now, looking ahead to Saturday, it's looking promising with more sunshine and a high near 81, featuring a nice, easygoing west-northwest wind.
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11: In 1981, Sugar Creek had been together for 10 years, and in January of that year, Jerry West from the mountains of North Carolina, who played guitar and sang, he was 19 years old at the time, he joined up with us. Our first week playing together was in Statesboro, Georgia, at a club called The Flame. We'd get in there and practice every afternoon before the shows, and it was pretty obvious that by the end of the week that while it wasn't really tight, it was something that was special. There was a chemistry there between all of us. We all wanted the same thing. We wanted to play the same music. We wanted to write, and we wanted to take Sugar Creek as far as it could go.
10: Jerry West now with the Catalinas into the Hall of Fame of the CBMA Class of 26.

0: surf, sand, and soul. Pat Gwynn at the beach.
1: Also into the class of 2026 of the CBMA Hall of Fame, Doug Manning. Here featured the late Gary Brown.

0: At Gwynne the Beach welcomes Rick Lee once again, formerly of Creek, Sugar Creek, and now Too Much Sylvia, on the future of Carolina beach music.
1: I think beach music can go on for years and years and years, and we can pass it down to our children and grandchildren. We do need original music. We need writers to write songs for Carolina beach music. We need the bands and the singers to perform these songs and play them live. We need you DJs. We need you guys to play the music. History tells us, look at the chairman of the board. People didn't go to see chairman of the board because they wanted to hear old time rock and roll. They wanted to hear chairman of the board songs. Same thing with the Tames. Same thing with the Embers. I love beach music. It's classic. Catalina's, Summertime's Calling Me, Fantastic Shakers, Myrtle Beach Days. I hope Too Much Sylvia can be considered in that also with Step Right Out of My Dreams and We Ain't Leaving Carolina. But we all need these original songs to take this into the future.
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0: skies cover us this afternoon, with a high near 76. A gentle north-northeast wind at 5 to 8 keeps things feeling fresh. Tonight, we'll enjoy clear skies as we dip down to around 51. A light northeast breeze will be in attendance. Now, looking ahead to Saturday, it's looking promising with more sunshine and a high near 81, featuring a nice, easygoing west-northwest wind. Checking our current conditions in Anderson, it is 78 degrees out there with clear skies overhead. Relative humidity is down around 35%. Winds are coming.
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1: Sunny skies cover us this afternoon, with a high near 76. A gentle north-northeast wind at 5 to 8 keeps things feeling fresh. Tonight, we'll enjoy clear skies as we dip down to around 51. A light northeast breeze will be in attendance. Now, looking ahead to Saturday, it's looking promising with more sunshine and a high near 81, featuring a nice, easygoing west-northwest wind. Checking our current conditions in Anderson, it is 78 degrees out there with clear skies overhead. Relative humidity is down around 35%. Winds are coming from the east-northeast at about 6 miles per hour, and visibility is good at about 10 miles.
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0: Sunny skies cover us this afternoon, with a high near 76. A gentle north-northeast wind at 5 to 8 keeps things feeling fresh. Tonight, we'll enjoy clear skies as we dip down to around 51. A light northeast breeze will be in attendance. Now, looking ahead to Saturday, it's looking promising with more sunshine and a high near 81, featuring a nice, easygoing west-northwest wind. Checking our current conditions in Anderson, it is 78 degrees out there with clear skies overhead. Relative humidity is down around 35%. Winds are coming from the east-northeast at about 6 miles per hour, and visibility is good at about 10 miles.
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0: Sunny skies cover us this afternoon, with a high near 76. A gentle north-northeast wind at 5 to 8 keeps things feeling fresh. Tonight, we'll enjoy clear skies as we dip down to around 51. A light northeast breeze will be in attendance. Now, looking ahead to Saturday, it's looking promising with more sunshine and a high near 81, featuring a nice, easygoing west-northwest wind.
1: In Anderson right now, it's 77 degrees with clear skies, 33% relative humidity, and an east wind at about 3 miles per hour. Visibility is around 10 miles.
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1: And here's Heather with the weather.
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1: Sunny skies cover us this afternoon, with a high near 76. A gentle north-northeast wind at 5 to 8 keeps things feeling fresh. Tonight, we'll enjoy clear skies as we dip down to around 51. A light northeast breeze will be in attendance. Now, looking ahead to Saturday, it's looking promising with more sunshine and a high near 81, featuring a nice, easygoing west-northwest wind.
2: In Anderson right now, it's 77 degrees with clear skies, 33% relative humidity, and an east wind at about 3 miles per hour. Visibility is around 10 miles.
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0: Dolly, Madonna, and Mabel. They are all fine as Mick and Sable. 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

0: gather around, children. I'd like to tell you a story. Once upon a time, this show was nominated for CBMA Syndicated Show of the Year.
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Another day, another escapade, another dream down the drain. I sit and contemplate Savannah in the rain.

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A paper boy fills up his rack and counts his quarter tape. The rain is getting harder. The day begins to break. The valley in the morning rain can be a pretty sight if you didn't have to spill Savannah all the rain.

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I look up and I see a flashing sign. I said, Joe, I think I'm at the corner of Walk and Don't Walk. He says, yeah, I know where that is. I'll be down there to get you in a minute. Just hold on, bro.

0: Sunny skies cover us this afternoon, with a high near 76. A gentle north-northeast wind at 5 to 8 keeps things feeling fresh. Tonight, we'll enjoy clear skies as we dip down to around 51. A light northeast breeze will be in attendance. Now, looking ahead to Saturday, it's looking promising with more sunshine and a high near 81, featuring a nice, easygoing west-northwest wind.
1: In Anderson right now, it's 77 degrees with clear skies, 33% relative humidity, and an east wind at about 3 miles per hour. Visibility is around 10 miles.
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0: clear skies tonight with a low settling at 51. A gentle breeze from the northeast at just 2 miles per hour. Tomorrow, sunshine is the name of the game, soaring up to 81. A light west-northwest breeze to keep things pleasant. Looking ahead to Saturday night, we'll enjoy mostly clear skies once again, and we'll drop down to around 52. A light north-northeast wind rolling in at about 5 miles per hour. In Anderson right now, it's 77 degrees with clear skies, 33% relative humidity, and an east wind at about 3 miles per hour. Visibility is around 10 miles.
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1: Clear skies tonight with a low settling at 51. A gentle breeze from the northeast at just 2 miles per hour. Tomorrow, sunshine is the name of the game, soaring up to 81. A light west-northwest breeze to keep things pleasant. Looking ahead to Saturday night, we'll enjoy mostly clear skies once again, and we'll drop down to around 52. A light north-northeast wind rolling in at about 5 miles per hour. In Anderson right now, it's about 73.9 degrees, with humidity around 44%. The air is completely still out there. Visibility is 10 miles, and skies are clear.
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0: clear skies tonight with a low settling at 51. A gentle breeze from the northeast at just 2 miles per hour. Tomorrow, sunshine is the name of the game, soaring up to 81. A light west-northwest breeze to keep things pleasant. Looking ahead to Saturday night, we'll enjoy mostly clear skies once again, and we'll drop down to around 52. A light north-northeast wind rolling in at about 5 miles per hour. In Anderson right now, it's about 73.9 degrees, with humidity around 44%. The air is completely still out there. Visibility is 10 miles, and skies are clear.
1: 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Welcome, Honey of Pat.
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3: The LOT project exists to foster a community where our neighbors have access to basic needs, shelter, and the love of Jesus Christ. At The LOT, we believe that everyone has inherent worth and inherent dignity. No matter who walks in our doors, we seek to treat them with the worth they deserve as people. In our three programs, Louise, Village Homes, and Artisan Gardens, we see people from all walks of life, whether they are volunteers from a church, people experiencing homelessness, or children living in poverty. We believe that everyone has a part to play in this work. Whether it is donating, serving, or advocating, there is a role that you have in helping your neighbors in need. I ask that you consider what that role is and how you will help someone today. Go to our website at thelotproject.com to find how you can help today.
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You can't escape a traffic jam. Know what else you can't escape? Seasonal allergies. And you might think you can avoid that coffee stain until... Oh, really? You can't escape a lot of things in life, but you can escape prediabetes. Prediabetes captures 1 in 3 adults. There are usually no signs of prediabetes. In fact, most people don't even know they have it. But with early diagnosis, you can change the outcome and prevent or delay type 2 diabetes. Take action by taking the 1-minute risk test at doihaveprediabetes.org. You might not be able to escape having this song stuck in your head, but you can escape prediabetes. Go to doihaveprediabetes.org today. Brought to you by the Ad Council and the Centers for Disease Control and Prevention.